0: Bowie.
1: 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You.
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0: Hate is a very exciting emotion.

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I'm not disrespecting what was left behind, just pleading that it does not get glorified. Maybe we swap out what it is that we hold so high. Find your grandparents or someone of age. Pay some respects for the path that they paved, to life they were dedicated. Now that should be celebrated.

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0: I don't think you have any idea how much.
1: Hate is a very exciting emotion.